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10: Viva FM News, this is Nathan Morley. President Trump says Iran will never have a nuclear weapon under the deal to end the war. Speaking last night at the G7 summit in France, he's also repeated his criticism of Israel's continued strikes on Lebanon. The U.S. energy company Chevron says Cyprus is a key part of the Eastern Mediterranean's energy future. The company says the Aphrodite gas field is moving towards a final investment decision and that the region's large gas reserves make Cyprus a natural fit for its plans. Cuba has seen a sharp fall in foreign visitors. Fewer than 360,000 people arrived in the first 5 months of the year. That's a drop of more than 58%. Officials say tougher U.S. sanctions are a major factor. The district court in Paralimni near Ayanapa has sentenced a 25-year-old woman to 6 months in prison after finding her guilty of possessing a controlled drug, that's nitrous oxide, and of staying illegally in the Republic. Police said the woman was arrested on June the 9th after officers found a metal canister, 64 unused nitrous oxide capsules and 68 balloons and €100 in cash in her possession. And the singer Bonnie Tyler is out of a coma but still seriously unwell this morning. The 75-year-old had emergency intestinal surgery in Portugal last month. Doctors say she's improving and they're confident she will recover, but progress will be slow. There are the headlines from Viva FM. Stick with us. Your latest weather word is next.
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10: And the Viva FM weather, sunny with a moderate breeze today, feeling warm at 29 degrees Celsius, falling to 19 degrees tonight. The UV level remains high. Sunrise was at 5:37. It sets this evening at 6 minutes past eight.
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It's Viva FM. Something got me started. I'm not quite sure what it was. Simply Red, and this is Dave Asher. Good morning. And, of course, Mick Hucknall from Simply Red has always acclaimed himself to be the world's greatest lover. And from one lover to another, it's a dangerous lover. And here comes Sekou on a Wednesday morning. Welcome.

It's Beaver FM. There's Sekou with his Dangerous Lover. And a great idea for a video for that song would be, you know, Dangerous Lover. So what would it be? The bed is on fire. Yes. And you take an old mattress and you set fire to it. And then as the smoke and flames engulf the mattress, can't see anything in here, you sing the song. And everybody will remember that. A memorable video at a tiny price, running on a budget. Excellent. I'm running on a slightly bigger budget for the videos and everything else is Madonna.

It's Beaver FM. There's Madonna with a love sensation. And yes, if you're going to school today, it could well be the last day that you're going to school. I know it feels like it's the last day you're ever going to school, but it's just for the summer break, which is a reasonably long affair here in Cyprus. But enjoy the summer holidays, and I'll play you possibly the most requested song that we have amongst people going to school during the year. And yes, so enjoy your last day. Best days of your life, school days, don't forget. And here's an unforgettable song from my school days. All those years ago, when the world was flat.

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1: Viva FM News, this is Nathan Morley. President Trump says Iran will never have a nuclear weapon under the deal to end the war. Speaking last night at the G7 summit in France, he's also repeated his criticism of Israel's continued strikes on Lebanon. The U.S. energy company Chevron says Cyprus is a key part of the Eastern Mediterranean's energy future. The company says the Aphrodite gas field is moving towards a final investment decision and that the region's large gas reserves make Cyprus a natural fit for its plans. Cuba has seen a sharp fall in foreign visitors. Fewer than 360,000 people arrived in the first 5 months of the year. That's a drop of more than 58%. Officials say tougher U.S. sanctions are a major factor. The district court in Paralimni near Ayia Napa has sentenced a 25-year-old woman to 6 months in prison after finding her guilty of possessing a controlled drug, that's nitrous oxide, and of staying illegally in the Republic. Police said the woman was arrested on June the 9th after officers found a metal canister, 64 unused nitrous oxide capsules and 68 balloons and €100 in cash in her possession. And the singer Bonnie Tyler is out of a coma, but still seriously unwell this morning. The 75-year-old had emergency intestinal surgery in Portugal last month. Doctors say she's improving and they're confident she will recover, but progress will be slow. There are the headlines from Viva FM. Stick with us. Your latest weather word is next.
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1: And the Viva FM weather, sunny with a moderate breeze today, feeling warm at 29 degrees Celsius, falling to 19 degrees tonight. The UV level remains high. Sunrise was at 5:37. It sets this evening at 6 minutes past eight.
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It's Viva FM. There's Ray. Let me know when you get tired of that song. And where is my husband? And good morning. This is Dave Asher. I hope you're well this morning. And it's Wednesday morning. And a happy birthday to you if it's your birthday today. I've still got that song in my head. Scaramouche, Scaramouche, can you do the fandango? And it's Kendrick Lamar's birthday today. The old Scaramouche himself is 39. Happy birthday to him. Also, we've got Cristiano Ronaldo Jr., who's celebrating his 16th birthday today, of course. Son of, indeed, Cristiano Ronaldo Sr. You could have probably worked that out for yourself. Also, KJ Apa is an actor. He's an actor on TV. He's 29. Happy birthday to him. Keep it simple. And also, happy birthday to the Mantler sisters. There's Lisa Mantler, who's 23, and also Lena Mantler, who's also 23. They're twins then. Ah, indeed, on Instagram. Also, there's a selection of others here. Lizzie Capri is 32 today. She's on YouTube. Who are these? I don't know who they are. Dutch Tuber. He's probably from Holland. Fijne verjaardag. And he's 27 today, 27. Also, there's Venus Williams, the tennis player. She's 46 today. Happy birthday to her. Also, there's a lady called Brianna La Bialia, and she's 27 today. She's on TikTok, is she? And also, there's Young Maley, the rapper, who unfortunately isn't that young. He's 47 today. Also, a happy birthday to Barry Manilow, who's celebrating his birthday. Happy birthday to Barry. And he's 83, is Barry. He's not been well recently, but he's on the mend, thankfully. And here he is with Lola. He called her Rover.

0: It's Beaver FM. There's Barry Manilow celebrating his birthday today, and he's 83. And it's Barry at the Copacabana, down at the Copa, in 1978, and with Lola. He called her Rover. She was a bit of a dog. You see, that's a joke from 1978. You can't use those jokes anymore. Terribly sorry. Also, happy birthday to Lee Ryan from the band Blue. And Lee's celebrating his birthday today. He is... He can't be... How can he only be? He was born in 1983. How old was he when he started with Blue? Was he about 10? Anyway, Lee Ryan's birthday today. Happy birthday to Lee. So he's 43 then, is he? Fair enough, whatever you say. And here he is. Lee with Blue.
1: Yeah.
0: And
1: yeah.
0: All Rise.

It's Viva FM. There's Blue and All Rise and Lee Ryan from Blue celebrating his birthday today, resting his case over there. It's very heavy with all his birthday presents in it. And if it's your birthday, have a great day today. We'll have a look at the newspapers in a minute, see what's going on with the World Cup. Ah, the Mondial. Indeed, all the kicks that count coming up. That's not true at all, is it? No, it's not. And meantime, a new song from Melanie C, Sporty Spice. And it's together with Roger.

It's Beaver FM. There's Roger Sanchez together with Melanie C. And it's I Don't Want to Know, which is a bit of a shame. We've got all the news that is news from the newspapers today and a selection of stories here. Plenty of things going on. Obviously, there's the World Cup, and I won't go through the all the kicks that count, not at the moment. And also, we've got, if you're a fan of the football, you'll know where to get it. This isn't the place. Yes, I think you know already. And if you don't, well, you'll soon find out. And that's the football then, going very nicely. Also, in the newspapers today, the G7 summit, of course, is on at the moment. And Donald Trump has been spending most of the time shaking Emmanuel Macron's hand and also his wife's hand as well, doing a lot of handshaking there. And yes, most curious. He went in for a kiss with Brigitte Macron, who is Emmanuel's wife, and seems to have... The whole thing went on for a very long time, the greeting and meeting. Also, there's a hot mic moment. This is an idea where, you know, people are recorded and they don't realise they're being recorded. A hot mic is a microphone that you... Oh, I thought it was off. Oh. And Emmanuel Macron is having a very entertaining conversation with the Ukrainian President Volodymyr Zelensky, and they're going through a selection of policy ideas and also how to deal with Donald Trump, as he's a bit of a one. We knew that already. That's in the newspapers today. Also, there's a showbiz story here. Chris Moyle's the radio DJ. And yes, according to this report here in the Daily Mail today, he was loathed in the office. It was all so mean. BBC Insider tells Dolly Busby. That's a great name, isn't it? Dolly Busby. Dolly Busby, she's written the story, disturbing new allegations about Chris Moyle's treatment of junior colleagues, yet friends are still defending his behaviour. That's just Chris Moyle's, and he's essentially, I have met him a couple of times, I wouldn't say he's my friend, and he certainly wouldn't say he's my friend either. But anyway, Dave Asher, what sort of name's that? It's from the Royal Shakespeare Company. Where are you from, Leeds? No, we did have an exchange, but good-natured. And he's all right. He's essentially a very shy guy, and he puts on this front, this arrogant front. And he's a bit ruthless sometimes, but he's actually a good egg. But, you know, that's in the newspapers today. Are we all done now? I do believe we are. So there we are. Taylor Swift. It's from the new Toy Story movie, Toy Story 28. And I knew it. I knew you.

It's Taylor Swift and I Knew It's I, You, You, which is from the new Toy Story movie. New Toy Story movie is kind of timely, actually, as it's Woody and the rest of the toys coming together to make the kids stop using technology, and they're ignoring the toys. They're in the corner that they need playing with, and they need to go on an adventure, but the kids are busy. They're on the iPad, and they're having a look at the whatever it is they're doing. They're poking on the Facebook. They've moved on. They're on the TikTok and the whatnots. But anyway, so yeah, and how do the toys persuade the tiny tots to put the technology away and be more traditional? A kind of timely theme, but that's a huge success already, the new Toy Story movie. And to infinity and beyond, and we'll be off to the 1980s just after 8 o'clock this morning with the 80s at 8. Nathan's got the news and the new Radicals. You get what you give on Beaver FM.

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9: Viva FM News, this is Nathan Morley. President Trump says Iran will never have a nuclear weapon under the deal to end the war. Speaking last night at the G7 summit in France, he's also repeated his criticism of Israel's continued strikes on Lebanon. The U.S. energy company Chevron says Cyprus is a key part of the Eastern Mediterranean's energy future. The company says the Aphrodite gas field is moving towards a final investment decision and that the region's large gas reserves make Cyprus a natural fit for its plans. Cuba has seen a sharp fall in foreign visitors. Fewer than 360,000 people arrived in the first 5 months of the year. That's a drop of more than 58%. Officials say tougher U.S. sanctions are a major factor. The district court in Paralimni near Ayia Napa has sentenced a 25-year-old woman to 6 months in prison after finding her guilty of possessing a controlled drug, that's nitrous oxide, and of staying illegally in the Republic. Police said the woman was arrested on June the 9th after officers found a metal canister, 64 unused nitrous oxide capsules and 68 balloons and €100 in cash in her possession. And the singer Bonnie Tyler is out of a coma but still seriously unwell this morning. The 75-year-old had emergency intestinal surgery in Portugal last month. Doctors say she's improving and they're confident she will recover, but progress will be slow. They're the headlines from Viva FM. 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
9: And the Viva FM weather, sunny with a moderate breeze today, feeling warm at 29 degrees Celsius, falling to 19 degrees tonight. The UV level remains high. Sunrise was at 5:37. It sets this evening at 6 minutes past eight.
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0: It's Fever FM, today's best mix for Paphos. Actually, yesterday's best mix for Paphos. Actually, no, the day before yesterday's best mix for Paphos with the 80s of 8. And Shalama, waiting for you. Bon appetit. And would you like garlic sauce or just mayonnaise with that? I'll have both. Massive indigestion. Thank you very much. And also, pardon? I've no idea either. The Eurythmics and A Thorn in My Side. And it was Prince together with Sheena Easton on the song You Got the Look. This morning's Selection on the 80s of 8 on Viva FM. Ladies.
1: Excuse me.

It's Viva FM, Sabrina Carpenter and Madonna, and it's Bring Your Love, and it's mascot day today, so bring your mascot. And you might remember years ago, people always had mascots for things, and there'd be, especially with radio stations, there'd be like an animal that was associated with the radio, and they'd send the bear out, or the penguin out, or the shark out, depending on the name of the station. The Viva Vulture. The Viva Vulture is flying today. Watch out for the Viva Vulture. And yeah, probably only comes out at night. We've been flying the Viva Vulture now for years. Have you not noticed the branded vulture? No, it's too dark. Fair enough. Another great success. Also, it's Root Beer Day all day today. And Eat Your Vegetables Day today. And Cherry Tart Day. Apple Strudel Day all day today. And vegetables. We're not eating enough vegetables, apparently. We're eating more than we used to. But now the qualities of the vegetables are being brought to the fore, as of course we're eating and living more healthily than we've ever done before. And vegetables rich in vitamins, minerals, antioxidants, fiber, and it's all these staples, yes, very reasonably priced, and of course they're in abundance here, so we should be eating more vegetables. And obviously the five peas from a tin. No, take it seriously. And we've got the world's most popular selection of vegetables here. The mushrooms are at number 10. Yeah, though technically fungi. No, mushrooms are treated as vegetables in cooking and valued for their umami flavour, whatever that means, and are widely consumed globally. All right, then spinach, of course, Popeye's favourite, and high iron and vitamin content, and popular in salad, soups and cooked dishes. And cabbage. I haven't had cabbage for a long time. Where has cabbage gone? Of course, sometimes it's not got any taste at all. Probably why we don't bother. But no, we're not eating enough cabbage. In China and India, yeah, they love cabbage. So we need to be having more. And also chilies. You're going to be in there all day, probably. Heat and flavour. And of course, very good for you if it's included in your cuisine every day, in your dinner. Yeah, that'll keep you going. And also ward off any evil spirits. Garlic, talking of evil spirits, of course that'll keep the vampires away. None of this is true. And yes, health benefits, widely used in traditional medicine as well. China dominates global garlic production. Does it? I never knew that. Bell peppers, and yes, colourful, mild flavour, very appealing. And then we've got carrots at number 4. And of course they'll make you see in the dark. No, they won't. And at number 3, onions. 106 million tons of onions are made, produced, grown annually. I mean, there's a massive onion pile, apparently. A mountain of onions, we're not eating enough. Tomatoes, 189 million tons of tomatoes every year. And yet again, we're not eating enough. And they've got some left over, so could you possibly... And also potatoes as well. The most widely grown vegetable in the world. 370 million tons produced annually. Those people counting those potatoes. 1

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1: Good morning. The European Parliament has given its final approval to implement last July's tariff agreement with Donald Trump, facing a threat of increased tariffs if the deal wasn't sanctioned by July the 4th. MEPs have agreed to approve the deal with two main provisos. The first is a sunset clause, which will mean the deal expires on December 31st, 2029, unless it's renewed. And the second sets out clear conditions for tariff reductions on products containing some steel and aluminium tariffs that Trump has imposed under national security laws rather than the tariff regime he instituted on Liberation Day last April. And the Bank of Japan has raised interest rates to a 31-year high as it tries to dampen inflationary pressures created by the Iran war. Policymakers in Tokyo raised the BOJ's short-term policy rate by a quarter of one percentage point to 1% from 0.75 of a percentage point, and warned that companies were passing on rising oil costs to each other at a relatively fast pace in Japan. Looking at the markets, the FTSE 100 up by 0.61 of a percentage point, the Dow Jones also up by 0.64 of a percent, the Nasdaq on its way down slightly by 1.15%, and in early trading this morning in Japan, the Nikkei 225 up by 0.75 percentage point. Pound against the euro this morning, 1.1564. The dollar, 1.3426. Swiss franc this morning at 1.0641. And the euro to the dollar, 1.1610.
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It's Viva FM on a Wednesday morning. This is Dave Ashley. Good morning. And your own personal Jesus and Depeche Mode. Coming up after 9 o'clock, as it's Wednesday, Fiona Parsley will be here. We'll be talking football. That won't take long then, will it? And it's on the way just after 9, of course, Fiona's from Currency Solutions, who are kindly sponsoring the programme, currencysolutions.com. And if you haven't got an account yet, just go online. 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You could pop in and see the team, have a chat with them. And they're on the same road as the Evangelismos Hospital. Pop in, say hello, and open an account perhaps with the team at hand. And any questions you've got, not a problem at all. Also, if you've got any questions for Fiona, just send us an email to the studio, and I can always put your questions to her directly on the air. studio@vivafm.fm. Also, they're on Facebook if you'd like to have a look, and it's Currency Solutions Limited, Cyprus. 21 years in Paphos, Currency Solutions, 'tis indeed the solution.

0: And Viva FM, of course, always helping to satisfy you. Satisfaction guaranteed here on Viva FM. Not necessarily, but we'll have a crack at it. And Fiona's here just after nine, as I mentioned, so that means we won't have time for the horoscopes. So that means we could do them now, or I could play another song and then we could do them. What do you reckon? I've had the time of my life like I never did before. Is that you, Elvis Presley? No, Bill Medley and Jennifer Warnes.
1: No.

It's Bill Medley with Jennifer Warnes from Dirty Dancing, and I've had the time of my life. Well, perhaps you have, but what's to come? The answer to that lies in today's horoscopes. No, it doesn't. Taurus, and let's have a look here, see what's going on. 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You're all very glam at home, and you've moved the furniture around. Taurus, Gemini, an event or encounter could shimmer with potential today. Conversations have an extra quality that can be mesmerizing or even bewitching, Gemini. She's arrived on a broomstick and she's coming for you, Gemini. Cancer, your imagination offers up jewels of inspiration that can use certain aspects of your life to improve your income or further ambitions. These creative ideas may enhance your prospects of success today. Watch out for them. Leo, the temptation to escape from everyday life and go somewhere beautiful and exotic could be strong. We live somewhere beautiful and exotic already, Leo. What are you thinking of? You may be tempted to book that getaway even for just a day or two. It could give you a boost, though, of inspiration and enable you to see life from a new perspective. Virgo, time to unwind. Deeply relaxing. And your intuition? Maybe at a peak. It will be easy to tune into those subtle insights that have been waiting just below the surface to be discovered, paving the way for healing and resolution, Virgo. Librans, you may feel telepathically connected to someone. You can read their thoughts today, even if you've barely met them. An encounter could seem to sparkle with a special light, and you may find this person a joy to be with. Scorpio, if you've got an important meeting today, prepare well in advance. Preparation, of course, is the price of success, as they used to say to me at school. And that would explain a lot. And have

Sagittarius, just make it up. Capricorn, it's a day when emotional walls are softening and intimacy, trust and family connections deepen. You'll find it easy to be with people and you'll know what they're thinking. This can break down the barriers to true communication. Aquarius, you'll be surprised if somebody seems to read your mind, but this is a day when such things are possible, and it's a little bit scary. A mystical blend of energies transcending boundaries and limits, so we'll easily pick up on others' moods and feelings too. Aquarius, will we? That could be scary. Pisces, as Venus aligns with Neptune, it brings a relaxing and enriching element that could give you a false sense of security. You might be offered a job, contract or opportunity that seems wonderful on the surface, but turns out the terms could be sadly lacking. Pisces, please read the small print. And he goes...

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6: Viva FM News, this is Nathan Morley. President Trump says Iran will never have a nuclear weapon under the deal to end the war. Speaking last night at the G7 summit in France, he's also repeated his criticism of Israel's continued strikes on Lebanon. The U.S. energy company Chevron says Cyprus is a key part of the Eastern Mediterranean's energy future. The company says the Aphrodite gas field is moving towards a final investment decision and that the region's large gas reserves make Cyprus a natural fit for its plans. Cuba has seen a sharp fall in foreign visitors. Fewer than 360,000 people arrived in the first 5 months of the year. That's a drop of more than 58%. Officials say tougher U.S. sanctions are a major factor. The district court in Paralimni near Ayia Napa has sentenced a 25-year-old woman to 6 months in prison after finding her guilty of possessing a controlled drug, that's nitrous oxide, and of staying illegally in the Republic. Police said the woman was arrested on June the 9th after officers found a metal canister, 64 unused nitrous oxide capsules and 68 balloons and €100 in cash in her possession. And the singer Bonnie Tyler is out of a coma, but still seriously unwell this morning. The 75-year-old had emergency intestinal surgery in Portugal last month. Doctors say she's improving and they're confident she will recover, but progress will be slow. There are the headlines from Viva FM. Stick with us. Your latest weather word is next.
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6: And the Viva FM weather, sunny with a moderate breeze today, feeling warm at 29 degrees Celsius, falling to 19 degrees tonight. The UV level remains high. Sunrise was at 5:37. It sets this evening at 6 minutes past eight.
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0: It's a Wednesday morning on Viva FM. That means, of course, Fiona Parsley is with us from Currency Solutions. It's the solution to everything, and a very good idea to have a solution to just about everything. You're in charge of the world, Fiona Parsley.
1: Oh, no, no, I'm stepping back on that one. Thank you, Mr. Asher.
0: Oh, OK, then, as you like. So, yes.
1: But if women run the world, I think it would be a calmer place.
0: Oh, absolutely. And I've said this for years. You can imagine all the world leaders being made up of the ladies. And yes, this is a very good idea. There'll be no, you know, there may be a certain amount of sneaky behaviour.
1: Yeah.
0: I think when it comes to finances and financing and moving money around and allegiances, it may get a little bit spiky at times, but there won't be these huge wars and massive fallouts and wastes of money, humongous wastes of money.
1: Yeah.
0: No, we'll all be a lot better off, actually. So, yeah, I suggest that that's a very good idea. And you look at some of the females in politics, and they are some of the best. If you look at Europe, the Italian Prime Minister, of course, is absolutely fantastic.
1: Yeah.
0: So, yes. So, if she got together with Mark Carney, obviously not a woman, but the thing is, the two of them together, they could sort it out. That's the best thing.
1: You do love Mark Carney.
0: I do, yeah. He's fantastic. He's absolutely amazing.
1: Yeah.
0: And it's this idea that everything's based on economics. And there's a reason for this and a reason for that. We'll just go to the reason. Without any of this, oh, I don't like you and you're
1: there's
0: this.
1: There's no emotion put into it.
0: Nope.
1: It's black and white, and to deal with it, and you know the right solution at the end.
0: Absolutely. So there we are. And everything's sorted out. There we are. Just what we wanted. That's why this business runs so smoothly.
1: What, because you're a woman?
0: That's exactly why this business runs so smoothly. There we go. And yes, well, it's 2026, isn't it? So yes, we're in enlightened times. There's been no pictures of me for a long time on the internet, and this is because I am now a woman.
1: Don't start the rumour mills going, but I'll lend you some of my shoes.
0: I'd be very unsuccessful as a woman. I fear. I don't really think that. No. Anyway, so that's it. No, I'm still the same. No, but when it comes to taking pictures, I'll take one and then publish it, so you can still see. He's as macho as ever. Man of steel.
1: You can, like, theme it with the World Cup, because I know you're such an avid football, like, fan.
0: Oh, do you know, it's so embarrassing. When it comes to the World Cup, it's like... And I did try and get someone to come in and do a thing about the World Cup. This is an ardent football fan. But, of course, all the matches are really late or really early now.
1: Yeah.
0: Because it's in the States or in South America or Canada, indeed. But the thing is, it's like, oh, I'm not getting up early. I don't want to get up early. So it's like, right. And, of course, if perhaps you'd like to come in later and record something, then it's out of date, isn't it?
1: That's the thing.
0: So, obviously, it's best not to deal with the World Cup. But you do make the point that I don't know anything about football. If it was the Eurovision, I could chunter on about it for 6 months non-stop, very successfully. But
1: we've got to, like, I've just got to highlight something about the World Cup. And all I want to say is, go on, Scotland. We've won our first match.
0: Oh, splendid. So that's good then. And I did see, it's pathetic, isn't it? It really is. My knowledge of football is non-existent.
1: I know.
0: It's absolutely appalling.
1: I was waiting for you to go, has it started then?
0: No, I do know that it started because I saw some videos of Scottish supporters, playing bagpipes and wearing kilts in I think it was Chicago.
1: Yes.
0: So there we are. That's how I know it started. So,
1: yeah.
0: And I am aware that it's on. And...
1: Ish.
0: The general principle of the beast. But apart from that, we have no idea. I'm sorry. I must apologise to the male audience who probably already hate me. That's the thing. You already hate me, and I'm sorry. I've just solidified that with a very frank admission about my sporting either prowess or knowledge. Neither exists.
1: Yeah.
0: So, there we are.
1: But at least the Tartan Army are keeping everybody entertained.
0: Okay, go Scotland, and that's fantastic.
1: Yes.
0: So well done.
1: We always go Scotland.
0: Go Scotland.
1: Yes.
0: And are the English in? Are the Welsh in?
1: No, the English are in, and I think they're playing. It could be tonight.
0: Excellent. Well, that's fabulous news. Then that's okay. That's great. Then. Well, we wish them well in their endeavours. Football's coming home, etc. I think we better change the subject, frankly. I'm not making any friends here at all. I'm unpopular enough as it is.
1: But I know, but the thing is, I just like to see you squirm. This is the first time.
0: Stop squirming.
1: You are
0: I'm not squirming.
1: Literally lost for words that you can't hold a conversation regarding the football.
0: But I can't. And that's that's the thing. You know, it's like, you know, when you get opposing supporters, you know, when we've had Arsenal fans in here and then they've met Tottenham fans, you know, and there's a curious standoff.
1: Yeah.
0: And I'm like, are you boys all right? For goodness sake, what's the matter with you? And I'm like, what is going on? And it's okay. Oh, it's sorry, I didn't know. Anyway, that's but these things, you know, it's
1: yeah, anyway, no,
0: people are getting very upset with me now. So I'm really sorry. I'll pass that football. But a busy week as far as the economics. And
1: yes. Yeah. Let's go to something that you do know stuff about.
0: Oh, saved.
1: Yeah, so today we have inflation figures coming out from the UK, and they are saying that it's going to rise from 2.5 to 2.7%, which we all knew inflation was going to rise because of what's going on, which hopefully is now being rectified, what's going on in the Middle East.
0: Excuse me. That was the football.
1: So we've got inflation coming out. Well, it would have come out roughly about now. And then we've got later on today, interest rates in the States. Last week, as I'd predicted, interest rates in the Eurozone did go up, which we didn't see a massive movement on the exchange rate because it had already been pre-priced in. But we've got interest rates coming out today from the States, and they're pegged to stay the same at 3.75. And then tomorrow is the big day, I would say, because we've got the Macclesfield by-election tomorrow. So this is, normally it wouldn't garner so much attention, but this is the seat where if Andy Burnham wins the seat, he's got his seat now back in Parliament, which he has officially said he will then run for Prime Minister. So we will know the outcome of that late into the evening tomorrow, into the early hours of Friday morning, which then that will determine whether Keir Starmer still has a job or he's got to fight for his job now. So it will start to make things a lot more unsteady regarding the politics in the UK after we know that election result. And then also we've got the Bank of England releasing interest rates tomorrow, which we already knew. Governor Bailey had already come out and said he wasn't going to raise interest rates because it was bubbling under earlier on in the year when the problems in the Middle East started, that it would have been June if they were going to raise interest rates, they would do. And so we're more looking at now the members of the committee of the Bank of England, because last time they released the Bank of England interest rates, there was only one person voting for a rate hike. Mm-hmm. Out of the nine. But now the consensus is there's going to be like two people now voting for interest rates to rise. However, this is what the consensus is, but what's happening in the Middle East, and if this ceasefire and the agreement is agreed, then with the oil being transported and everything being able to be transported through the Straits of Hormuz, then we might see inflation go down, which will then, in effect, take the pressure off interest rates rising. So it's all really, nothing's going to happen tomorrow with the Bank of England, but we've got to see how everything will move along with the Macclesfield elections and what's going to actually happen with the Straits of Hormuz.
0: Okay, so it's an interesting time. Lots of changes potentially on the horizon.
1: Yeah.
0: So everybody's kind of biding their time as well as hedging their bets when it comes to the next 6 months or so. Should be quite interesting. So
1: yeah, and the rates have been so stagnant because everybody's in this kind of limbo state and it's not really moving that much. We see the dollar strengthen and then it just like upright, and within the week it will strengthen a bit and then it will weaken and it will stay back in a very small channel. Same with the UK, the pound against the euro. It's not really doing anything. It broke through the 116 today, but it could well be it's broke through, but it will drop back down again.
0: Mm-hmm.
1: So
0: if you've had one of those market orders and it's a one-touch market order for the 116, then it will have gone today. Yeah. Your money's on the way. That's excellent news, isn't it?
1: There we go.
0: So don't forget Currency Solutions. You can follow their Facebook page for more information on all of these things and sort of a bite-sized snapshot, if you like, of what's going on with the currency markets and also with the world economy. And you can have a look at that on Facebook. It's kind of a nice little snapshot, bite-sized, and not in any way full of jargon. Oh, what are you saying? Pardon? What was that? What does that mean? It's none of that. It's all very sweet. And it's Currency Solutions Limited Cyprus. That's the Facebook page. Ah, dear. Anyway, Fiona's here, as it's a Wednesday. We'll play a song and then we'll come back and talk some more, avoiding football. But would you like the World Cup anthem by Shakira?
1: Oh, go on then. Let's play it.

0: Let's go.
1: Viva. 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

0: It's Viva FM on a Wednesday morning. Fiona Parsley's here, of course, from Currency Solutions. 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If you've not got an account with Currency Solutions, I really don't know why that would be, but anyway, you've been prodded enough, for goodness sake. 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And, well, things change, don't they? Things move along. And with Currency Solutions, it's changed, I would imagine, so much in the past 21 years that it's been here.
1: Oh, it's like since I've been working from them, working for them, it's changed unbelievably how technology moves on and how we get the information in, how we get even the little things like beneficiary details. I remember years gone by when I first started, they used to have to fill in, like hand fill it in, the beneficiary details, and then send it back to us either on a scan or by a fax. Which,
0: oh, beautiful, a fax, that's fantastic. So
1: so things change so much, and some things change for the better with technology we have, how we've improved stuff, and some things have changed for the worse, as in there's so much fraud checking we've got to do, so many people being defrauded, with things being intercepted in an email, with beneficiary details being changed in the ether, things like that, where the fraud side of it is. However, as a company, we then also we've had to up our game to protect our clients as well. Mm-hmm. We had an incident end of last year. A client got an email supposedly from me, and with the beneficiary details changed, and then when he was sending money through to us, and because he was using another company to send the money into us, they didn't do the checks that they did. The money he sent, the receiving bank bounced it back, which was nothing to do with Currency Solutions. And then when he said, oh, it's come back to me, they gave him another set of beneficiary details, still pretending to be myself. He sent the money again, which that, for us as a company, is a major red flag. Mm-hmm. Because any new beneficiaries, and if the beneficiary, like a company, has changed from the normal one that you've been sending to, we would always say, have you verified this? Not how you've received it, i.e. via email, but have you phoned the company to confirm these details? Because all these can be changed in the ether. This is what we do as standard. But this other company that he was transferring his money from to ourselves just sent the money again, because we would still ask, do you want to do a test payment to make sure, like €20, $50 payment to make sure the funds are received before we send a large sum. And a lot of our clients do that for peace of mind. And he just sent the money to them, and then the people that were pretending to be me had actually not then replied back to him. Didn't, like, he was emailing saying, have you got my money, when you're going to do the exchange, thinking he's speaking to me, and they'd emptied the account that was transferred to, and I'm talking, this is a six-figure sum. And they've just emptied the account, and he's lost it.
0: But this is, I mean, this is the thing with these, if you want to call them hackers, they are very sophisticated now.
1: Yeah.
0: And some of the things that you can do are quite mind-boggling, and the information that they can find out about you as well is also mind-boggling. And if they'd seen a selection of communications, perhaps from his emails or whatever it might be, with a conversation with you, they can see the style with which you're communicating with him, whether it's very friendly or very formal or very businesslike, or, you know, whether you're, you know, in personal communication. So it's like he might know your husband, or he might know, you know, it's so sophisticated now. Nothing is safe on email. That's the thing. So you need to check, and you've got all these systems in place now to make sure that that it is who it's supposed to be. And also, you know, you verify things, and also you'll do a test payment as well, and to make sure that everything is in place and it's arrived and it's gone to the place where it needs to go to. But the thing is, you know, if I get a message from you, I know it's from you. If you were to get someone else to send me a message, I'll go, she's a bit off, or she's in a funny mood, or, you know, she's not well. It would be like that, wouldn't it?
1: So,
0: But
1: that's what, and what you just said is so true. His emails were hacked, and they'd, because I always write my emails exactly the same as in how I start it. And they started the email to him exactly how I would. And but then the language underneath, I could see straight away. Mm-hmm. It's not something I would write.
0: No, and this might be people who don't have English as a mother tongue. So that, again, is that's another thing to watch out for. So if you are receiving emails actually from anybody and the language is a little bit different and it's like, what? Then do double check and do speak to that person
1: and
0: directly.
1: And always look at your email, at the email address where it's coming from, because this email had like, oh, I can't remember like word for word, but it was something like Fiona Currency Solutions at, and then a random,
0: it'll be Gmail or one of those, and that's
1: something
0: the thing.
1: Like that. So they've purposely gone in to make an email for me, and so if ever you get anything, always check where the email is being sent from, because you can see if it's a legitimate company. Like our email addresses are always at currencysolutions.com, so you know it's a bona fide email coming through from Currency Solutions. So it's always handy. But moving, going back to the question you asked at the beginning, things do move on so much in our industry, and they change so much. And I touched on this earlier on in the year, that we were launching into Africa.
0: Okay, so this is the next part of expansion with Currency Solutions.
1: Yeah.
0: So moving into Africa, why would you be moving into Africa? Is there a particular reason for that?
1: Yeah, because any of the African currencies are not readily tradable outside of that place. So you would have to change it into another currency to get it out. And the timings on it can take forever. So we've been working tirelessly behind the scenes, getting accounts set up, working with banks in Africa to have our trading accounts in Africa. So then we can accept the currency of that place in Africa, whether it's Kenyan shilling, Mozambique, I can't think of the currency, but they're like, we can accept them in, and then we can do the transfer like you would do with ourselves. But there's a lot of stipulations with to use this. It's not for personal clients at the moment, because a lot of the time you won't have the need as much as the businesses over in Africa. So it is purely for corporate clients and financial institutions, because there's financial institutions over there that are accepting the local currency in, but they still can't get the currency out. So they will use a company like ourselves that will exchange it into the more readily available currencies like dollar, sterling, euro, and then they'll use us to transfer the money out. So this is something really major, because it's taken so long to physically get this arm of the business working, because we're dealing with African banks, and it's knowing their compliance and dealing with what information they require from us to for us to pass their compliance structure. And so this, we're now in a soft launch phase, so we're having some of our clients that we've got in Africa using us. So it's in a soft launch phase, and once we know that has passed, then we can open it up to a lot more clients.
0: Okay, then. So that's part of the expansion and the way the business is changing and the way that the world is becoming smaller as well. So, okay, so if people would like to get in touch and have a chat about that, see if they're in business, whether that could be useful if you're dealing with Africa, as a lot of people do, a lot of things coming from Africa and going, coming and going, a huge market in so many ways. The African market is there. And obviously the Chinese are huge in Africa, aren't they now? And they've seen that as a massive swathe of business potential. So that's, if you thought about Africa and you thought, well, it's a bit unknown, isn't it? Africa, unknown territory. I'm confused immediately. Then have a chat with Fiona and the team at Currency Solutions. So when would that, so that's soft launch now.
1: Yeah.
0: When would you envisage that actually working like
1: 100%? I would say end of quarter three, going into quarter four, because when you do a soft launch, you have to make sure everything is working like 100%. And so it's a very manual process, this, because they haven't got the same infrastructure as the Western world, i.e. the UK, Europe, America. So it's a very manual process at the moment until we can build something in, so our payments team are not doing everything, so it can work a lot more smoothly. But it's all, when we do checks, we have to do PEP and sanction checks on every bit of money coming in and coming out. And because it's manually being credited and debited from our accounts, this all has to be manually going in and out. So it's a very manual process at the moment. However, once we start getting the traction with it, then we will be able to have our IT team build something into the back of our system.
0: Okay, that's fantastic. So we'll have some more news in the foreseeable, I would imagine, about how it's going in Africa.
1: Yeah.
0: But that's Currency Solutions. And in Africa now, so if you would like to have a chat with Fiona or the team about maybe some transactions in Africa, some transactional business activity, this could well be just the thing that you've been looking for. If you're thinking, Africa, what do I do? Then it's great that the team are there, and they'll be able to smooth the way for you. And of course, it's a team you can trust as well, so that's fantastic. And they've got all the due diligence and the compliance all sorted out for you in advance, so everything's taken care of. So excellent. Well done, Fiona. Splendid job.
1: Thank you so much.
0: You're most welcome. That's Fiona Parsley from Currency Solutions. Thank you very much.
1: Always a pleasure, never a chore, Mr. Asher.

It's Beaver FM, this Dusty Springfield, that's in private. Have a great day today. I'll be back tomorrow with another breakfast show. Thanks to Fiona. I should be here from 7 tomorrow. 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As we know, it's the solution. Is MK with the new song, together with the very lovely Poppy Bascom. Poppies are always lovely, aren't they? And this one, it's

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9: Viva FM News, this is Nathan Morley. President Trump says Iran will never have a nuclear weapon under the deal to end the war. Speaking last night at the G7 summit in France, he's also repeated his criticism of Israel's continued strikes on Lebanon. The U.S. energy company Chevron says Cyprus is a key part of the Eastern Mediterranean's energy future. The company says the Aphrodite gas field is moving towards a final investment decision and that the region's large gas reserves make Cyprus a natural fit for its plans. Cuba has seen a sharp fall in foreign visitors. Fewer than 360,000 people arrived in the first 5 months of the year. That's a drop of more than 58%. Officials say tougher U.S. sanctions are a major factor. The district court in Paralimni near Ayia Napa has sentenced a 25-year-old woman to 6 months in prison after finding her guilty of possessing a controlled drug, that's nitrous oxide, and of staying illegally in the Republic. Police said the woman was arrested on June the 9th after officers found a metal canister, 64 unused nitrous oxide capsules and 68 balloons and €100 in cash in her possession. And the singer Bonnie Tyler is out of a coma but still seriously unwell this morning. The 75-year-old had emergency intestinal surgery in Portugal last month. Doctors say she's improving and they're confident she will recover, but progress will be slow. They're the headlines from Viva FM. Stick with us. Your latest weather word is next.
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9: And the Viva FM weather, sunny with a moderate breeze today, feeling warm at 29 degrees Celsius, falling to 19 degrees tonight. The UV level remains high. Sunrise was at 5:37. It sets this evening at 6 minutes past eight.
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Just something about you. 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

slowly drifting away, wave after wave, wave after wave, slowly drifting, drifting away. And it feels like I'm drowning, pulling against the stream.

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